0: second floor. 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Oh, good morning, Mr. Tyler. Going down?
1: Ooh.

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1: All I know is I don't want to waste my time. So alone, hanging out with people that I never liked.

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1: 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Time is fleeting. Madness takes its toll. But listen closely.
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0: 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Das ist der Rockblock.
1: You know, every now and then I think you might like to hear something from us. Nice and easy. But there's just one thing, you see. We never ever do nothing nice and easy. We always do it nice and rough. But we're gonna take the beginning of this song and do it easy. But then we're gonna do the finish.

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1: What we've got here is failure to communicate. Some men you just can't reach. So you get what we had here last week, which is the way he wants it.

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1: All I know is I don't want to waste my time. So alone, hanging out with people that I never liked.

Antenne Hamburg Playlist Update. 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

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Antenne Hamburg, Playlist Update, Hocker, Blackbird.